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0: The NBA playoffs are underway, and now you can trade every game on Kalshi. 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
7: 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Details of those movements of prices are going to be published shortly by EPRA as mandated by law. I must also add that EPRA was fully involved in those deliberations and this common understanding has been arrived at unanimously.
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12: We are going to bridge the gap between the prices of diesel and petrol. And that would mean, therefore, that the price of kerosene would have to go higher as that of diesel comes lower to bridge that gap. That is the understanding we have come up with in the course of these deliberations. And this common understanding has been arrived at unanimously.
9: Ede dagika nini berea aliketie kwaliria furori anyiti temiru hoge ni roa ukui magikana male Wandayi arane reire.
13: And I believe wana CF Chirchil with all due respect, we did say that we are going to communicate here clear and open that we have not agreed so that we carry this conversation forward. We did not agree in anything.
9: Kuhito kira aikaririgete ahogesha ukui wa muige makiugadhiri kari niranga zairi ya medekithi ya mao.
14: On the part of the adulteration, we have agreed that the price of diesel and kerosene be at par, but on the rest, on the issue of the diesel prices, that one we've not agreed.
9: Aulifi ya sharaya magi kinyeriria mugo moyo ureo kuo ginyagia omothe na uthie na bere, ginyagia thirikari erethiga tithia makaya mao.
15: We are urging the president that he must do something because the strike will continue until we are able to get a solution because we've not gotten any solution.
9: Na omothe mehango ya ukuye getanyo guzarara orege tamothe waira na jiranene. 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
16: We have an economy and a country that is being run like a juakali.
17: Ni minister wogitiri wa Thaine Kipchumba Murkomen. 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
16: We carry you across. Handshake government must be accountable to the people of Kenya for the things they did for the last 4 years.
17: Onake munini wa mutongori wa Vururi Professor Kithure Kindiki, riyali senator wa Tharaka Nithi ni akora wagi ukirira thirikari ya Uhuru Muigai Kenyatta na njira nene, obamwe na minister wa Kigina niwe John Bandi.
18: They cannot bring their pride and arrogance to this house. We will deal with them. We will not entertain that kind of rudeness, that kind of indecency.
16: Why is the president so silent? The president should come out so loudly and save Kenyans. He is aware of it and he is quiet in the state house when people are suffering.
17: Nariri muko mwama tatura kororo kiambilidia mutithenya waira koromirira kubesha kuambe ya maguta. 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Iro ero madhige.
19: That the leaders of matatu industry at that point in time never protested against the government. So the question you should be asking yourself, why did they feel that it was okay to understand President Uhuru Kenyatta, but when it is President William Ruto, they should go to the streets? You should ask yourself, why did they not stop their vehicles just less than 4 years ago? And why is it that in the administration of President William Ruto, they have stopped their vehicles from coming to the streets? There must be something. There must be a certain level of profiling that applies to William Ruto that does not apply to President Uhuru Kenyatta.
17: Kiulia tagiki kia kuligano neiva nya ulea mundu wa kuriru wa kialia. 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
8: On the part of the adulteration, we have agreed that the price of diesel and kerosene be at par. But on the rest, on the issue of the diesel prices, that one we've not agreed. And we have scheduled another meeting, which could be tomorrow or the day after. So in the meantime, it is our request that all our drivers and owners of vehicles continue keeping their vehicles at home, nor at their parking places, no disruption, no rioting, as we await better engagements which will save the economy.
9: They have a lot of pockets where they can get this money and fund these 46 shillings we are looking for. Because this is the money we are losing. We are paying our loans. We can't be able to pay our loans. We have services which we are supposed to pay. We can't be able to pay. So what we are urging the government, we are urging the president that he must do something, because the strike will continue until we are able to get a solution, because we've not gotten any solution.
10: Kutena kivonia tayari, mone tego kinyiki kivirare ganka. 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
3: On the part of the adulteration, we have agreed that the price of diesel and kerosene be at par. But on the rest, on the issue of the diesel prices, that one we've not agreed, and we have scheduled another meeting, which could be tomorrow or the day after. So in the meantime, it is our request that all our drivers and owners of vehicles continue keeping their vehicles at home, nor at their parking places, no disruption, no rioting, as we await better engagements which will save the economy.
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4: 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Criminal elements in some parts have been mobilized and deployed by rogue politicians to target government projects, personal property, and also property of pro-government leaders. 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
0: Me onde? 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
2: Why is the president so silent? The president should come out so loudly and save Kenyans. He is aware of it. And he is quiet in the state house when people are suffering.
3: Nariri mugomo wa matatu rakororo kiambiriria muthenya wa ira kurumirira kubeisha kwa mbei ya maguta. 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Iro ero madhige.
4: That the leaders of matatu industry at that point in time never protested against the government. So the question you should be asking yourself, why did they feel that it was okay to understand President Uhuru Kenyatta, but when it is President William Ruto, they should go to the streets? You should ask yourself, why did they not stop their vehicles just less than 4 years ago? And why is it that in the administration of President William Ruto, they have stopped their vehicles from coming to the streets? There must be something. There must be a certain level of profiling that applies to William Ruto that does not apply to President Uhuru Kenyatta.
3: Kiulia tagiki kia kuligano na hivyo nyawalia mundu wa kuriru wa kialia. Nokio munini wa mutongori wa vuruli Professor Kithure Kindiki. 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
0: Chikana nuirigete kumagaroka kule Berenos konore maoro.
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1: god bless you
5: god bless you

The NBA playoffs are underway, and now you can trade every game on Kalshi. 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
0: Sawa sana. 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
0: Ndio we mwaro ne tukenagia ni undu wa gututhomithia ni undu wa gutumenyithia na ni undu wa gutukenia ni tukenagwe ini ona tumikirire ni undu ni getu wa gwiciarira we mwaro ni ture.

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Hey! Hi, this is Everton Blend, and you're listening to Minuco Time with Mugenge. Blend him on down roots and culture. Who goes and toes? Everton Blend the nose.

The NBA playoffs are underway, and now you can trade every game on Kalshi. You can also trade on who wins each series, the conference finals, and the championship. San Antonio is currently trading at 19% to win it all, meaning a $100 trade pays out over $500 if they take the title. On Kalshi, you're trading against other people in a live market. No house, no odds makers. 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
6: Of the Federation of Public Transport Sector and Association of Matatu Transport Owners Mine is to urge all our membership, our drivers, our conductors to resume operations effective immediately so that we can be able to assist our Kenyans continue with their normal running of their normal activities. But we want to assure our members that we within the next 7 days we shall have done the best of negotiations and I believe by the time we come back here we will come with a good solution we have had serious consultations from yesterday and today we have just had a breakthrough not because We are satisfied, but we want to give negotiations a chance. So we are waiting for negotiations at the high level, but we would like to let the customers and those who we work with understand that if this is not taken serious, within the 7 days that we have given, the strike will be back.
1: Minister Mwagitiri Wandari Kipchumba Murkomen na kiara uga dherikali ne rutarete kuramata mavata mamwenge.
7: The government remains fully committed to addressing concerns raised by Kenyans at all times and calls for peaceful and legal means for airing the various grievances. And to confirm that this was fully agreed by all the members
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3: Profit before tax have grown by 31% from 18.7 billion shillings to 24.5 billion shillings. And then our profit after tax have grown by 24% from 15.4 billion to 19.1 billion. Earnings per share has grown by 24% from 3.9 shillings to 4.9 shillings.
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